you can hear me, save me from this unpenetrable bliss. 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

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You.

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I won't fall down, perhaps to my knees. I want it all.

A mangy cat mews loudly by the bins. The presents in the stockings barely stretch them. She wishes her kids could have some nicer things. Free Christmas dinners picked up from the food bank. A pudding with a sixpence held within.